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I see the rays that glow on all the people. Yes, I know that I'm so deep in love.

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Hora 1 Pop. 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Hora 2 Punk. 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

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I got baking soda. Baking soda. I got baking soda. Whip it through the glass.

Baking soda, I got baking soda. 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